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0: Right, babe. 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
1: Right, babe.
0: Fine.

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It was empty.

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I'm an astronaut. I blasted off the planet, rock that caused catastrophe. And it matters more because I had it. Now I had, I thought about wreaking havoc on an opposition. Kind of shocking, they want it static. With precision, I'm automatic. Quarterback, I ain't talking second. Pack it up, I don't panic.

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Cause music is my best friend. Won't you tell her to water the flowers? I want her to remember music is my best friend.

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0: 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Then he's even acting like that.
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0: Fine.